drinks and alcohol. And you'll show them, show them, show them by kissing all the knees of every scrape and every bloody fall.

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My black Impala calls 85. Sonido California.

night is a thief, some poets wrote. 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Burning red, passion, the angry green, jealous, and the ugly, terrifying black fear.

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I have these thoughts so often I ought to replace that slot with what I once bought. 'Cause somebody stole my car radio and now I just sit in silence.

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To find over the course of a human existence, one thing consists of consistence, and it's that we're all battling fear. Oh dear, I don't know.

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'Cause even if we didn't catch a little bit of something,

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Burning red, red ashes, the angry green, jealous, and the ugly, terrifying black.

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I know they got plenty of young blood left in them.